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3: 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They could have somebody else drive them. 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

I sit high, getting ideas. 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They ought to take a rope and hang me high from the highest tree. 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

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Woman with

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Neo tabi nin hermahiabi a kohangada was teste ekiabine anarptamine ganuda iesa ekiabine ona winchemna sahna tasam garubina zewazi winchispa en

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0: Good morning. I'm Sean Burke with Liggett News and Sports on the Wind Speaker Radio Network. StatsCan says inflation rose 3% in July. That's up from 2.8% in June and slightly higher than economists expected. The increase was largely driven by rebound in gas prices linked to renewed tensions in the Middle East and higher global oil costs. Airfares and travel tours also more expensive. Grocery inflation easing to 3.1% thanks to slower price increases for vegetables and chicken products. Economists say underlying inflation remains relatively stable, and most expect the Bank of Canada to leave the key interest rate unchanged when it makes its next rate decision, September 2nd. The town of Cochrane has announced a backpack program to help local students hit the school year prepared. Benjamin Giroux has more.
1: Back-to-school times can be stressful, but the Cochrane and Area Family Resource Network, or FRN, in partnership with Staples, the Kiwanis Club of Cochrane, and the Cochrane Food Bank, are bringing their backpack program back to try and help parents make ends meet. The program is available from kids from kindergarten all the way to grade 12 with backpacks fully stocked with school supplies and will be running from August 17th to September 4th of this year with limited quantities. We got to chat with Kim Krawick about the event and asked what kind of school supplies these kids can expect.
2: So Staples actually is responsible for putting together all of the different backpacks, and they do an incredible job. They go through all of the back-to-school lists for each individual school and classroom, and backpacks are stuffed based according to grades that children attend to make sure that they get absolutely everything that they need for a successful school year.
1: For more information on registration and full interview clips with Kim, you can visit our website. In Cochrane, I'm Benjamin Giroux.
0: The second annual Seniors Talent and Fashion Show is coming up Wednesday at West Edmonton Mall. Jackson Fontaine has the preview.
3: The show is put on by the Edmonton Aboriginal Senior Center and will be showcasing the talents and cultures of First Nations, Métis, and Inuit seniors aged 50 or older. Carla Fidler, event coordinator for the show, says it will take place on the Phase 4 stage and guests should enter through doors 56 and 58 of the mall.
4: This talent and fashion show is much more than just entertainment. It's going to give our seniors visibility, pride, and celebrating our Indigenous peoples.
3: Fidler talked about how year one was held at the Senior Center, but they decided to make the switch to the mall because of the uncertainty of weather.
4: The event is also intended to increase awareness of our Indigenous seniors, artists and entrepreneurs, and strengthen our partnerships with Indigenous media, our vendors, community organizations.
3: In Edmonton, I'm Jackson Fontaine.
0: And the fourth annual Strathmore Medieval Fair and Artisan Market is coming up this weekend. Joanna Luna had a chance to chat with the founder, Gail Stamp.
5: Have you ever wanted to go back to the medieval time? 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
6: Me and a couple friends sort of put it together just for something new. We were all getting past the COVID thing and decided, you know what, we need something fun to do. So that's kind of how that came about. And since then, there really has been no looking back. This is one of the funnest jobs I've ever had in my life, putting together the shows and, of course, attending all of the shows. Strathmore, it's special. It really is. It grows like crazy. I made myself a promise that when we hit 10,000 people in attendance at Strathmore, that we would do something special and celebrate that. And last year we did. We were just like shy of 10,000 people last year. So this year we're hosting an international joust in celebration, and as well we're having a concert Saturday night.
5: Stamp says she loves creating something original and unique for the public. In Strathmore, I'm Joanna Luna.
0: In sports, Major League Baseball action, Jays all of a sudden have a shot at the playoffs. They open a series in Tampa this afternoon. First pitch at 4:40. CFL action this week, the Elks home to the Bombers on Friday. Game time is 7. That's a look at news and sports. To find more stories from across our province, visit our websites at cfweradio.ca and cjwe.ca. Weather's next.
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0: Speaker Radio Network weather, brought to you by Air North, the Yukon's airline. For Chippenwood, Buffalo, sunny this morning, sun and cloud through the afternoon, slight chance of showers, and a high of 23. Fort McMurray, some fog patches this morning, then some sunshine, sun and cloud through the afternoon, 30% chance of showers, risk of a late day thundershower, and windy, the high 26. Grand Prairie and Horse Lake First Nation, sun and cloud and windy, the high 26. Edmonton, Ladue County, some fog patches this morning, then some sunshine, sun and cloud through the afternoon, and a high of 25. Calgary, Satina and Siksika Nations, sunny this morning, sun and cloud through the afternoon, up to 27. Slave Lake, some fog patches this morning, sun and cloud through the afternoon, windy, and high of 23. Lethbridge, Piconi Nation, sun and cloud, 30% chance of showers this morning and late this afternoon, risk of a thundershower, smoky and windy, and a high of 29. Medicine Hat, some sun and cloud, 30% chance of showers this morning and late this afternoon, risk of a late day thundershower, smoky and windy, and a high 30. Lac La Biche, Coal Lake and Bonneville, fog patches this morning, then some sunshine, sun and cloud through the afternoon, just a slight chance of showers, risk of a thundershower, and high 24. Red Deer County, some sun and cloud, 30% chance of showers early this morning, risk of a thundershower, windy, and the high 25. Peace River, some sun and cloud, windy, and a high of 25. And an eye level, some sun and cloud, windy, and high of 26.
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0: 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Welcome to your Tuesday. How you doing? Sean in the morning, it's 6:21. I don't know what's going on today, but I woke up all discombobulated. Actually, that's not true. I woke up fine. Then I got here, and all of a sudden I was all discombobulated. Should have been yesterday after my busy, busy weekend. Not a lot of sleep, a little sore, but no, Monday was fine. This morning, yeah, not so much. I'm all over the place. Missed my first break. Ugh. My head's all scrambled. I don't know if I need more coffee or less coffee. But we're going to get through the morning. We're going to give it a shot. The old college try. But first, we got to find out what we're celebrating. Kareen, good morning.
1: Good morning, Sean.
0: Hello, and happy Tuesday.
1: Right back at you.
0: All right. It's, I can't see the screen.
1: Let me help you out. It's Tuesday, and we're going to celebrate.
0: Uh-huh. Well, hang on. August what? I think it's the 18th.
1: 18th.
0: Okay.
1: 18th.
0: It's time for an upgrade on my prescription.
1: Yeah.
0: What are we celebrating?
1: So maybe we should celebrate going to get your eyes checked today.
0: Probably a good idea, but I'd have to be able to see to get there.
1: Right?
0: Somebody call me an Uber.
1: No. We're going to help you out with something else, though, Sean.
0: Okay.
1: Bad Poetry Day.
0: Bad Poetry. Have you written something for us?
1: I have something for you.
0: Bring it. I can't wait to hear this. Should I sit down? Should I stand up?
1: Well, you should open up your pockets.
0: Okay, go ahead.
1: Roses are red, violets are blue. I think Sean should give me a raise or two.
0: I'll have to talk to HR. Good luck with that.
1: Yeah, right.
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0: 6:31. Hey, looking for something to do today? Whoop Up Days kicks off today in Lethbridge.
1: Starts today and it goes until, I believe, Saturday night is the end. And actually, Gord Bamford is going to be closing down the show.
0: Trevor Panzak and Mariah Stokes as well.
1: I know.
0: That's quite a lineup. That's a great lineup.
1: Yeah, it's going to be kind of cool.
0: And if you... You can smell the mini donuts. You can smell mini donuts.
1: Yeah, you know what? They don't do mini donuts here.
0: What?
1: They do elephant ears.
0: Oh, even better.
1: Yep, they've been talking about them quite a bit online already.
0: They serve them on a sheet of plywood. Those things are so big.
1: They're ginormous.
0: Oh, my gosh.
1: They're so yummy.

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0: You'll find us in Calgary. Good morning, Calgary. Happy Tuesday, 88.1. Same to you, Grand Prairie, at 105.7. And hello, Alberta. Welcome to your Tuesday, 6:38, and it's Sean in the morning. Hey, if you want to hear a tune, stick around. Your chance to win a request with another dog-inspired song. Kinda, sorta, loosely, maybe. At about 7:20. And your birthday and anniversary shout-outs coming up at 8:20. At 866-909-7771. Now, I want to talk about kids' health phone. You know, being a kid can be tough sometimes. Oh, a lot of the time. And sometimes kids need somebody to talk to, right? And maybe mom or dad just, you know, it's tough. So Kids Help Phone is there to help, whether it be with school, mental health. It's Kids Help Phone online at kidshelpphone.ca. But today they're launching something brand new. It's called End the Silence. It's an Indigenous-led awareness campaign focused on mental health and the well-being of Indigenous boys and young men. Brooklyn Britton has the details.
1: Well, at its heart, End the Silence is about ensuring Indigenous boys and young men know they're not alone, that they matter, and that support is available. So there are really two objectives to the campaign. The first is to provide Indigenous boys and young men with support, mental health support, and the other is to advocate and foster for additional research and programming. Well, the campaign was created because Indigenous boys and young men have often been overlooked in discussions about mental health. There's very little research out there. There's limited programming. What programming there is, we've tried to collect on the End the Silence website. And the challenges Indigenous boys and young men face are unique. They're unique to other Indigenous people, and they're unique to non-Indigenous boys and men.
2: What led Kids Help Phone bringing these partners together for the campaign?
1: Well, Kids Help Phone works with hundreds of Indigenous communities and organizations and volunteers from coast to coast to coast. So we also work with closely with other charities that support Indigenous youth. So the Kids Help Phone Indigenous Advisory Council saw that there was a need for more support for Indigenous boys and young men. But they also recognized that we had the partnerships in place to advocate in an impactful way. And then they put the development of this campaign into Finding Hope, KHP's action plan for supporting Indigenous youth.
2: So what types of mental health supports can youth access through the campaign and Kids Help Phone?
1: Well, one of the strengths of End the Silence is that it doesn't just raise awareness, it also connects young people directly with support. So ways that people can access support through the website are direct connections to Kids Help Phone services. So through Kids Help Phone, Indigenous boys and young men can access confidential support by text, online messaging, or by phone. And those are available 24/7 and they're free. But the website also gathers articles and videos from Kids Help Phone and other organizations that support the well-being of Indigenous boys and young men. One of the resources we've included from KHP was from our virtual reality series that has an Inuk social worker talking about how Inuit males resolve conflicts through drumming.
0: It's Kids Help Phone and their new program called End the Silence. If you'd like some more details, check out kidshelpphone.ca.
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0: Network. 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Welcome to your Tuesday, Sean in the Morning. It's 6:52, and I was just, you know, we were talking that it's August 18th, and I thought, my gosh, school's going to be starting soon. And the memories just start flooding back, specifically elementary and into junior high. I was a little kid, like a little kid. And, you know, Mom would have to get us into some sort of new outfit because the first couple of days you were taking those pictures, right? School photos. You got to get in and get yourself a new outfit. And it was usually Sears or the Bay. You know, you try stuff on. Get out here. I want to see how it looks. Come here. Let me see how much room you have in the pants. Okay. Stop fidgeting. Stop it. Okay. She's like, Mom, can we just go? Let me wear some of my old stuff, the stuff I've broken in. And you take that picture, and that was it. That outfit never came back. Never came back. Why don't you ever wear your cords anymore? Mm-hmm. What about that velour shirt I got you? Mm-hmm. All that. Back to school. Yeah, it'll be a couple of weeks away. It's crazy. All right, let's talk weather. Sun's coming up. 14 this morning in Edmonton, 12 in Calgary, Satina, Siksika Nation, Fort Mackinwood, Buffalo at 11, Lethbridge, Medicine, Napanee Nation at 12, Lloyd's at 10, 9 in Cold Lake, Lac La Biche, and Bonnyville, and Red Deer, GP, Horse Lake, First Nation, Peace River, and Slave Lake hovering around that 13. And you might come across some fog this morning, so take it easy and lights on for safety.
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0: Good morning. I'm Sean Burke with a look at news and sports on the Wind Speaker Radio Network. StatsCan says inflation rose 3% in July. That's up from 2.8% in June and slightly higher than economists expected. The increase was largely driven by a rebound in gas prices linked to renewed tensions in the Middle East and higher global oil costs. Airfares and travel tours also more expensive. Grocery inflation easing to 3.1% thanks to slower price increases for vegetables and chicken products. Economists say underlying inflation remains relatively stable, and most expect the Bank of Canada to leave the key interest rate unchanged when it makes its next rate decision, September 2nd. The town of Cochrane has announced a backpack program to help local students hit the school year prepared. Benjamin Giroux has more.
1: Back-to-school times can be stressful, but the Cochrane and Area Family Resource Network, or FRN, in partnership with Staples, the Kiwanis Club of Cochrane, and the Cochrane Food Bank, are bringing their backpack program back to try and help parents make ends meet. The program is available from kids from kindergarten all the way to grade 12 with backpacks fully stocked with school supplies and will be running from August 17th to September 4th of this year with limited quantities. We got to chat with Kim Krawick about the event and asked what kind of school supplies these kids can expect.
2: So Staples actually is responsible for putting together all of the different backpacks, and they do an incredible job. They go through all of the back-to-school lists for each individual school and classroom, and backpacks are stuffed based according to grade that children attend to make sure that they get absolutely everything that they need for a successful school year.
1: For more information on registration and full interview clips with Kim, you can visit our website. In Cochrane, I'm Benjamin Giroux.
0: The second annual Seniors Talent and Fashion Show is coming up Wednesday at West Edmonton Mall. Jackson Fontaine has the preview.
3: The show is put on by the Edmonton Aboriginal Senior Center and will be showcasing the talents and cultures of First Nations, Métis, and Inuit seniors aged 50 or older. Carla Fidler, event coordinator for the show, says it will take place on the Phase 4 stage and guests should enter through doors 56 and 58 of the mall.
4: This talent and fashion show is much more than just entertainment. It's going to give our seniors visibility, pride, and celebrating our Indigenous peoples.
3: Fidler talked about how year one was held at the Senior Center, but they decided to make the switch to the mall because of the uncertainty of weather.
4: The event is also intended to increase awareness of our Indigenous seniors, artists and entrepreneurs, and strengthen our partnerships with Indigenous media, our vendors, community organizations.
3: In Edmonton, I'm Jackson Fontaine.
0: And the fourth annual Strathmore Medieval Fair and Artisan Market is coming up this weekend. Joanna Luna had a chance to chat with the founder, Gail Stamp.
5: Have you ever wanted to go back to the medieval time? 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The Strathmore Medieval Fair and Artisan Market kicks off on Friday, running until Sunday, August the 23rd. Gail Stamp is the founder of Strathmore Medieval Fair and Artisan Market.
6: Me and a couple friends sort of put it together just for something to do. We were all getting past the COVID thing and decided, you know what, we need something fun to do. So that's kind of how that came about. And since then, there really has been no looking back. This is one of the funnest jobs I've ever had in my life, putting together the shows and, of course, attending all of the shows. Strathmore, it's special. It really is. It grows like crazy. I made myself a promise that when we hit 10,000 people in attendance at Strathmore, that we would do something special and celebrate that. And last year we did. We were just like shy, I think 40 shy of 10,000 people last year. So this year we're hosting an international joust in celebration, and as well we're having a concert Saturday night.
5: Stamp says she loves creating something original and unique for the public. In Strathmore, I'm Joanna Luna.
0: In sports, Major League Baseball action, Jays all of a sudden have a shot at the playoffs. They open a series in Tampa this afternoon. First pitch at 4:40. CFL action this week, the Elks home to the Bombers on Friday. Game time is 7. That's a look at news and sports. 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Weather's next.
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0: Windspeaker Radio Network weather brought to you by Air North, the Yukon's airline. For Chippenwood, Buffalo, sunny this morning, sun and cloud through the afternoon, slight chance of showers, and a high of 23. Fort McMurray, some fog patches this morning, then some sunshine, sun and cloud through the afternoon, 30% chance of showers, risk of a late day thunder shower, and windy. The high 26. Grand Prairie and Horse Lake First Nation, sun and cloud and windy. The high 26. Edmonton, Ladue County, some fog patches this morning, then some sunshine. Sun and cloud through the afternoon and a high of 25. Calgary, Satina and Siksika Nations, sunny this morning, sun and cloud through the afternoon, up to 27. Slave Lake, some fog patches this morning, sun and cloud through the afternoon, windy and a high of 23. Lethbridge, Piikani Nation, sun and cloud, 30% chance of showers this morning and late this afternoon. Risk of a thunder shower, smoky and windy, and a high of 29. Medicine Hat, some sun and cloud, 30% chance of showers this morning and late this afternoon. Risk of a late day thunder shower, smoky and windy, and a high 30. Lac La Biche, Coal Lake and Bonnyville, fog patches this morning, then some sunshine. Sun and cloud through the afternoon, just a slight chance of showers. Risk of a thunder shower, and a high 24. Red Deer County, some sun and cloud, 30% chance of showers early this morning. Risk of a thunder shower, windy, and the high 25. Peace River, some sun and cloud, windy, and a high of 25. And an eye level, some sun and cloud, windy, and a high of 26.
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0: chance to win a request coming up in just a few minutes with Guess the Song. How are we feeling this morning?
1: So far behind schedule. Normally, I'm just about pulling into the shop by now, and I just left home.
0: It's going around. I'm all discombobulated, too. Just give your head a shake, get a coffee going. You should be fine. It works. This is sort of, kind of. This is Riley Green on the Windspeaker Radio Network.

0: Is it going to end up on TikTok shortly? Yeah. Yeah, it will. Do you want to watch it? Yeah, probably not. It's not good. But I'm having fun. It's the Wilburys last night on the Windspeaker Radio Network. Edmonton, 98.5. Calgary at 88.1. Sean in the morning. Welcome to your Tuesday. It's 7:22. It's Berkey Boy YEG on TikTok, by the way. That's what people do on there. They dance. So I cut a rug. Not really. Let's see here. Let's talk weather before we give you a chance to win a request. Not a bad start to the day, actually. My phone keeps dinging. Good morning. Seeing some sunshine out my window. Of course, the Whoop Up Days parade in Lethbridge this morning. Our very own Joanna Luna is going to be in it. So make sure you wave. Say hi, Joanna. Joanna, hi. Make sure you do that. 14 in Edmonton. Yeah, let's see here. Calgary's Tenosique Nation at 12. Fort Mac Wood Buffalo at 11. Lethbridge, Medicine-Napicani Nation, 12. Lloyd's at 11. So is Coal Lake, Lac La Biche, and Bonneville. Red Deer, 12. 13 in GP and Horse Lake First Nation. Peace River as well. Slave Lake, it's 14. All right. Do you need to hear a tune this morning? Sometimes, you know, you just can't get moving. Then you hear that song. Whatever that song is. We've all got that one. Well, make it happen right now. Your chance to win a request with Guess the Song. This week it's Tunes That Mention Dogs. I love this song. Great tune. Pirates of the Mississippi. I need the title from you.
1: He's been a good dog, my best friend, right through it all. If I die before I wake.
0: Oh, if he dies before he wakes, what do they have to do? They have to...
1: He's

0: 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Good luck.
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2: 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I'm the founder of the beautiful brand Sacred Earth Extracts.
3: You help out a lot of people who suffer with rosacea, people who suffer from skin disorders, and your brand, you know, Sacred Earth Extracts is fantastic.
2: Thank you. Yes. So I use natural ingredients in my products. And what makes us different is that we use bison tallow, which is really ancestral and very cultural. So, which is a big part of my life. And bison tallow is very much like our own skin makeup. So it's very compatible and it helps with all of those conditions, eczema, psoriasis, et cetera. So
3: I want to know, shed some light here, because you're truly making waves in the business world, helping out so many people. What made you want to get into this industry, the beauty industry?
2: Yeah, so I've always been about beauty. And just recently, in the last 10 years, getting back into my culture, I also started focusing on what I put on my skin as well. And that's a big deal for me. And for me to be able to help other people and influence them to put clean ingredients on their skin as well is a major part of my whole being. So, and to be able to have a line like this and to share it with everyone is very, very awesome.
3: What's been your biggest aha moment? Your moment you're like, oh my God, this is happening. This is coming to reality.
2: The biggest would be being in about 20 different stores right now across Canada. And that really just, it really warms my heart, because that means that other businesses also believe in my business, because I put my whole heart into every single ingredient. I don't cut corners. Every single ingredient is clean, even the preservatives. And I'm just so proud. I got accepted into the Flint Hub incubator cohort, which is run through the University of Waterloo. And one of my mentors that's going to run the program, her name is Patrice Mousseau, and she owns a natural skincare line that is called Satya Organics Skincare. And so to have her mind, like, be able to help me and coach me to how, like, to empower and to grow my business the next level, it's incredible. I just feel so fortunate. And it's going to be so amazing being with all these different business owners, and they're all Indigenous. And I really like that, because we're such a community, and we're not very big, the community, but we very much empower each other.
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0: Speaker Radio Network, Ask Me to Dance. It's Tuesday, 7:33, and it's Sean in the morning. All right, guess the song, your chance to win a request. Hello there, good morning.
1: Good morning.
0: Hey, hang on, it's Eunice.
1: Nope, Kelly.
0: Oh, I gave it a shot. Kelly, how you doing?
1: You do not win a request.
0: It's been a day, Kelly, and it's only 7 in the morning, so.
1: Oh, well, there you go.
0: What's the name of that song?

0: This is the Windspeaker Radio Network in Fort Chip at 89.9, 88.1 in Calgary. It's Tuesday, 7:36, and it's Sean in the Morning. Next hour, a fantastic contest. A chance for you to sing for your supper and a little bit more. Up for grabs for game tickets. A couple of youth, a couple of adults for the Elks game against the Bombers on Friday night. Tossing in a couple of popcorn, some small pops, and a $25 GC to Mr. Mike's Steakhouse and Casual. So what you're going to want to do, here's the instructions, because I want you to be ready. Look up the lyrics for Islands in the Stream from Kenny and Dolly. Just have that handy. We're not doing it anytime soon. It's going to be next hour. Like, yeah, 8:30-ish. I'll look for a winner, okay? Get those lyrics for Kenny and Dolly's Islands in the Stream. Then stand by. Get your Friday night handled for you. So stick around. Now, there's a very good chance you've gotten a scam text recently from somebody somewhere on the other end of a computer that you just want to... saying they're the Red Cross and they'd really like you to donate. Mm-mm. That doesn't happen. My friend Julie Matthews, consumer protection expert, fraud prevention educator. She's going to give us a little tip here. Julie, how are you?
1: I am great, Sean. How are you?
0: Doing really well. Thank you for coming on the show. Always appreciate your perspective and your tips. And if there's one thing I've learned chatting with you for however many years we've chatted, is that these scam artists will take advantage of any kind of tragedy to make a couple of bucks.
1: Absolutely. They're always paying attention to current events, and it's been really devastating to see the text messages coming out pretending to be the Canadian Red Cross, trying to get people to click on links to donate money for the wildfire efforts out in BC, and they're fake. Have you received one of these?
0: I have. And I'm, you know, I chat with you. I know what to watch for and go, yeah, this is not a thing. But they're going around.
1: Yeah, they really are. And what scared me, now I have not personally received one, but I know numerous people who have. And what scared me about the one that I saw, I mean, they're always scary, but this one, it made me definitely stop. And that's why I want to talk about this part. You know, we've talked on the show before with you about spoofing phone numbers and how they can make any name or number they want show up on your call display. So they'll pretend to be the government or RCMP, etc. Well, in the text message, pretending to be the Canadian Red Cross, if someone actually does a Google search for that phone number that showed up with this text message, it actually is the legitimate phone number for the Canadian Red Cross.
0: So how, if I made the call then, would it go to the Red Cross or is it being siphoned to them somehow?
1: Well, they're using that phone number so that if you stop and do the research, you'll think it's real. But the message is trying to get you to click on the link, and it's the link that's dangerous. They want you to click on the link. So, for example, this one said, Canadian Red Cross, urgent support needed, give to help people impacted by BC fires. And then it has a link there. And it looks convincing. It has the word Red Cross right there in the link. But if you do a little bit of research, you'll know that the Red Cross would never send out a link. Now, they do have some text to donate campaigns that they run, but if you look them up online, there's something very specific, like text the word fires to this 5-digit number to donate to the Canadian Red Cross. They will never send you an out-of-the-blue link like this for you to click on.
0: Boggles my mind the lengths they will go to, like you said, paying attention to news stories, tugging on yours and I's heartstrings. Oh, they need the money. And so you're like, yes, absolutely. And it's kind of rob you blind.
1: I know. Well, and how devastating. I mean, many of us know people out in that area. I was actually vacationing in Penticton when the Summerland fire, for example, broke out. And one of my friends is an RCMP officer out there. And so there's some really devastating stories, you know, all over with many, many wildfires. And we want to see the donations go to the people who actually need them, not to scammers and fraudsters.
0: So be careful what you click, but they would love your help. If you can donate, that'd be great. And go to the Red Cross and donate there. Do not click a link. Don't take a text. Don't do anything. Even a phone call. I get a little sketchy about phone calls.
1: Yeah, and you have to be, right? Because, I mean, I could call you and disguise my voice a little bit, Sean, and probably do a pretty good job pretending to be the government, pretending to be the Canadian Red Cross. You know, people are so skilled, and the scammers especially, you know, they know how to work all the angles to try and tug at the heartstrings and try and get us to open up our wallets.
0: You have to wonder how they sleep at night, seriously.
1: Yeah, I always say, if only they use their powers for good.
0: She's Julie Matthews, fraud prevention educator and consumer protection expert, and she takes the show on the road. Julie, how can they get a hold of you?
1: Well, they can find me anywhere on social media, Sean. They can get in touch with you, or they can visit my website, juliemathews.ca.
0: It's a lovely website, by the way.
1: Thank you.
0: You're very welcome. Thanks for coming on the show again.
1: Have a great day.
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9: Sean Burke's Great Song of the Day.
0: Well, good morning, 7:45. Let's take you back to 1991. George Straits, You Know Me Better Than That. Number one on the Billboard Singles Charts. It's from his 1991 album, Chill of an Early Fall. We're going to play it for you in just a sec. First off, let's look at Georgie's career. Come on. Seriously. Ridiculously successful. Massive concerts, multiple, 60-plus number ones? He's done okay. Looking back, though, is there anything he might have done differently?
10: I've had a great career, and if I had to do one thing different, I think I would have kept writing. And where I quit writing for years, and just I got lazy about that. I really wasn't inspired to write, and kind of dependent on other songwriters, and found material that way, which I found a lot of great material. Once I kind of got back into songwriting, I regret not doing it for my whole career.

0: Peyton Smith, it's called Country Song on the Windspeaker Radio Network, Peace River at 91.7, 106.3 in Medicine Hats, and it's Tuesday with Sean. Good morning, 7:53. My addiction to TikTok, it takes me places. And the other day I saw something that I thought was kind of cool. I was like, you know what? Maybe you want to try this. You've seen the little free libraries in front of houses. People get rid of their books. People come by, grab a book, leave a book. This was a coffee mug exchange. You come by with a coffee mug. You see one you like, you grab one, you leave yours on the hook. I thought it was a great idea. So we did a little purge on the weekend. Got rid of some coffee mugs and Tupperware, because you open the Tupperware cupboard and it just falls. So Nick says, you know what? We're having a Saturday. I'm going to take care of some stuff. And she went to town, cleaned it all up. Everything looks fantastic. So I want to talk about stuff you got a little too much of that you could stand to get rid of. Or maybe you can't because you're just, I need to keep it. What have you got too much of?
1: For me personally, it's probably movies, cassettes, CDs. I'm still hanging on to some of those.
0: Well, I don't know what to do with them all. What are you supposed to do?
1: I'm keeping mine because a lot of them you cannot get on streaming devices or things like that. So I'm keeping a lot of the stuff I have. I've downsized.
0: We've got totes full in the garage, and Nick has suggested, why don't you throw them on Marketplace? Marketplace is a nightmare. I don't want to have to deal with any of that.
1: No, me neither.
0: Like, if somebody showed up at the house and said, here, I'll give you $50 for the whole thing. Take it. Go.
1: Yeah.
0: Get out of here.
1: Yeah.
0: Go.
1: Yeah, I took my kids a bunch of this stuff. But, I mean, even I have a daughter that's 22, and movies to her, she's like, whatever. I've watched, like, five of them. And I was like, I brought you a whole bin of them that you would really enjoy. And she was like, well, I've only watched, like, probably five of them. And I took them to her in February.
0: Hey, if it's not on their phone, it's not going to happen.
1: Exactly. Yeah. And that's exactly how she looks at things.
0: You know, this sounds an awful lot like work, making me work. I got to put it in the machine. I got to turn on the TV. You know, my phone's in my hand.
1: Yeah, exactly. Yeah, pretty much. And I mean, I'm pretty sure if I told her I had cassettes, she would be like, what are those?
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3: That is strong. Wasagitsats. That is strong. Ze wasagitsats. That is not strong. Ze wasagisinsats. That is not strong. Ze wasagisinsats.
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0: Good morning. I'm Sean Burke with Look at News and Sports on the Wind Speaker Radio Network. StatsCan says inflation rose 3% in July. That's up from 2.8% in June and slightly higher than economists expected. The increase was largely driven by a rebound in gas prices linked to renewed tensions in the Middle East and higher global oil costs. Airfares and travel tours also more expensive. Grocery inflation easing to 3.1% thanks to slower price increases for vegetables and chicken products. Economists say underlying inflation remains relatively stable, and most expect the Bank of Canada to leave the key interest rate unchanged when it makes its next rate decision, September 2nd. The town of Cochrane has announced a backpack program to help local students hit the school year prepared. Benjamin Giroux has more.
1: Back-to-school times can be stressful, but the Cochrane and Area Family Resource Network, or FRN, in partnership with Staples, the Kiwanis Club of Cochrane, and the Cochrane Food Bank, are bringing their backpack program back to try and help parents make ends meet. The program is available from kids from kindergarten all the way to grade 12 with backpacks fully stocked with school supplies and will be running from August 17th to September 4th of this year with limited quantities. We got to chat with Kim Krawick about the event and asked what kind of school supplies these kids can expect.
2: So Staples actually is responsible for putting together all of the different backpacks, and they do an incredible job. They go through all of the back-to-school lists for each individual school and classroom, and backpacks are stuffed based according to grade that children attend to make sure that they get absolutely everything that they need for a successful school year.
1: For more information on registration and full interview clips with Kim, you can visit our website. In Cochrane, I'm Benjamin Giroux.
0: The second annual Seniors Talent and Fashion Show is coming up Wednesday at West Edmonton Mall. Jackson Fontaine has the preview.
3: 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Carla Fidler, event coordinator for the show, says it will take place on the Phase 4 stage and guests should enter through doors 56 and 58 of the mall.
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0: And the fourth annual Strathmore Medieval Fair and Artisan Market is coming up this weekend. Joanna Luna had a chance to chat with the founder, Gail Stamp.
5: Have you ever wanted to go back to the medieval time? 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
6: Me and a couple friends sort of put it together just for something to do. We were all getting past the COVID thing and decided, you know what, we need something fun to do. So that's kind of how that came about. And since then, there really has been no looking back. This is one of the funnest jobs I've ever had in my life, putting together the shows and, of course, attending all of the shows. Strathmore, it's special. It really is. It grows like crazy. I made myself a promise that when we hit 10,000 people in attendance at Strathmore, that we would do something special and celebrate that. And last year we did. We were just like shy of, I think, 40 shy of 10,000 people last year. So this year we're hosting an international joust in celebration, and as well we're having a concert Saturday night.
5: Stamp says she loves creating something original and unique for the public. In Strathmore, I'm Joanna Luna.
0: In sports, Major League Baseball action, Jays all of a sudden have a shot at the playoffs. They open a series in Tampa this afternoon. First pitch at 4:40. CFL action this week, the Elks home to the Bombers on Friday. Game time is 7. That's a look at news and sports. 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
0: 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For Chippenwood Buffalo, sunny this morning, sun and cloud through the afternoon. Slight chance of showers, and a high of 23. Fort McMurray, some fog patches this morning, then some sunshine, sun and cloud through the afternoon. 30% chance of showers, risk of a late day thundershower, and windy, the high 26. Grand Prairie and Horse Lake First Nation, sun and cloud and windy, the high 26. Edmonton, Ladue County, some fog patches this morning, then some sunshine, sun and cloud through the afternoon, and a high of 25. Calgary, Satina and Siksika Nations, sunny this morning, sun and cloud through the afternoon, up to 27. Slave Lake, some fog patches this morning, sun and cloud through the afternoon, windy and high of 23. Lethbridge, Piikani Nation, sun and cloud, 30% chance of showers this morning and late this afternoon. Risk of a thunder shower, smoky and windy, and a high of 29. Medicine Hat, some sun and cloud, 30% chance of showers this morning and late this afternoon. Risk of a late day thunder shower, smoky and windy, and a high 30. Lac La Biche, Coal Lake and Bonnyville, fog patches this morning, then some sunshine. Sun and cloud through the afternoon, just a slight chance of showers. Risk of a thunder shower, and high 24. Red Deer County, some sun and cloud, 30% chance of showers early this morning. Risk of a thunder shower, windy, and high 25. Peace River, some sun and cloud, windy, and high of 25. And an eye level, some sun and cloud, windy, and high of 26.
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0: Redneck Till I Die, Tuesday morning with Sean. It's 8:14. Your chance to sing for your supper and a little bit more. The Elks in action this coming Friday. Bombers in town. I got game tickets, popcorns, pop, and a $25 GC for Mr. Mike's Steakhouse Casual. Yeah. What I need you to do is Google. Get on the Google. And look up the lyrics for Islands in the Stream. That's all you need to have ready. Then stick around. Okay? And we're talking this morning about... Well, we did a little purge at the Berkey House on Saturday. Curious what you could stand to get rid of. What have you got a lot of?
1: I hate to say this, but I have too much clothes and shoes.
0: How many pairs of shoes do you have? Out of curiosity. I'm a runner, so I get it. I love shoes. I buy a lot of running shoes.
1: I'm sure I got a pair of shoes every day of a week. But do I wear them every day of the week? No.
0: You wear the same pair every day, don't you?
1: Pretty much until they wear out, and then I put on another pair.
0: See, that's smart thinking. You've got backups waiting and ready to go.
1: Right.

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0: Edmonton at 98.5, 88.1 in Calgary. And it's Sean in the morning. Hello and welcome to your Tuesday. It's 8:25. Your birthday and anniversary show notes in just a moment. In traffic, Highway 63 north of Township Road, 621. This is near Newbrook. Overturned semi. Expect it to be slow going. Yeah, that's going to take a while. That is going to take a while. Who's up for a parade? Yeah, our very own Joanna Luna in Lethbridge this morning. The parade starts at 9. It's whoop-up day straight through the 22nd. There's a lot. Rodeo, the Midway, you got the food trucks, the Ag Showcase, a family fun zone. Did I mention the rides, the food, all the fun? Yeah, all that stuff. And Gord Banford, Trevor Panzak, and Mariah Stokes. And along with the fault, like, I mean, the music, everything. It's a fantastic event. Straight through the 22nd. Full details through our websites at cfweradio.ca. And CJWE.ca. We'll hear from Joanna here in just a moment. As far as the weather goes, not a bad start to the day. The entire province is sitting at 15. Here we go.
1: Friends all around with cheers and wishes. Candles on a cake that's just delicious. It's all for you today, because it's birthday time.
0: All right, it's 8:25, and it's August 18th. Birthday and anniversary shout-outs. Bill and Chai Roberts, hey, happy anniversary, you two. 42 years. Wow. Congrats. Tommy Lockhart, happy birthday. And Sean O'Connor, happy birthday, Shani. On the list of celebs, Dennis Leary is 69. Christian Slater, remember Pump Up the Volume? Love that movie. Way back. Christian Slater's 57. Actor Ed Norton is 57. And Hot Rod, one of my favorite movies. Love Hot Rod. Andy Samberg is 48. If you're celebrating today, have like the best day ever. All the cake, all the fun. When you know someone's celebrating, let me know through our websites at cfweradio.ca and cjwe.ca.
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9: What's with the name? The Oak Ridge Boys have been around since rocks were soft. Formed in 1943, they went by Wally Fowler and the Georgia Clodhoppers. Before becoming country music legends, the boys were primarily a gospel quartet and were asked to entertain the restricted staff and families of a nuclear research plant during the Second World War, located in Oak Ridge, Tennessee. They played there so much, they started to go by the Oak Ridge Quartet. Their producer, Bud Prager, suggested a change, the Oak Ridge Boys.
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9: Out of Obima, we have 2007's favorite son, Shane Yellowbird. That's the year his 06 hit pickup truck landed him the Chevy Truck's Rising Star Award. His debut album also landed him the 08 Juno nomination for Country Recording of the Year.
12: Me and my pickup truck.
9: But it's how Shane went from roping and riding to recording that's something else. In order to overcome his severe childhood stuttering problem, his speech therapist asked Yellowbird to sing his sentences. The therapy worked.
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14: If your third album isn't even released, you might be a one-hit wonder. That's just what happened to Ricochet. Self-titled debut topped the charts with a single Billboard describes as an infectious up-tempo romp called Daddy's Money.
15: She's got her daddy's money. Her mom.
9: The album certified gold in the US and produced three top 10 singles, but only Daddy's Money made it to number one. Their second album was poorly received, and their third album, well, it produced a couple singles, but never hit the shelves.
10: Now you know.
9: One-hit wonders. What's got three albums, 10 singles, and one hit? If you guessed James Otto, you'd be right. Just Got Started Lovin' You's the result of a collaboration with Jim Femino and D. Vincent Williams. The single dropped in 2007, reached the number one spot, and was certified gold. It's not everyone's mug of beer, though. KJ Coyne of Country Universe gives the jam a B grade, saying it's a smooth but not sappy romantic ballad that isn't reinventing the wheel. For the record, Coyne probably never landed a certified gold hit, so...
10: Now you know.
9: The Big Albums. In 1997, Shania Twain gave us her third studio album, Come On Over, and opened a new chapter in country music. 11 of the 16 tracks charted in the U.S., certifying Double Diamond in 1999. Chock-filled with hits like Man, I Feel Like a Woman, Honey, I'm Home, Don't Be Stupid, and That Don't Impress Me Much, Come On Over remains the best-selling country music album ever released and is the top-selling studio album ever released by a female artist of any genre.
10: Now you know.
11: Indigenous country.
9: She's made 18 albums, holds 13 honorary doctorates, and launched 5 anthologies. An officer and companion of the Order of Canada, is a Canadian Music Hall of Fame inductee, won the Golden Globe, Gemini, Dove, Polaris Music Prize, Governor General's Performing Arts Academy Award, and holds 5 Junos. The artist behind the most scathing anti-war call to personal responsibility of all time in Universal Soldier. Possibly the mother of Indigenous country, Buffy St. Marie.
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9: One-hit wonders. Joe Selt's 1967 jam, Rose Garden, was recorded twice before Lynn Anderson laid it down in 1970, and that damn near never happened. When Anderson brought Rose Garden to the studio, her producer and husband, Glenn Sutton, said lines like,
16: I could promise you things like big diamond rings.
9: Just ain't something a woman would sing. Anderson kept bringing it, and it's a good thing she did. Rose Garden topped more than 10 charts in 1970, and Anderson never reached that high again.
10: Now you know.
9: What's with the name? The Reklaws are siblings Jenna and Stuart Walker. You may know them from the 106th Grey Cup theme Long Live the Night or their smash hit Roots, which became the soundtrack to the TSN World Juniors. Now, do you think they would have broken through if they were called Bro-Sis? What about sibling rivalry or just the Walkers? Thankfully, their mom didn't like any of that and suggested they spell their name backwards. There you have it, the Reklaws. Now you know.
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Waylon Jennings, Way More Blues, Windspeed Radio Network. Sean in the morning, it's 8:37. Tuesday rolls on. I asked you to get the lyrics to Islands in the Stream set and ready to go. It's Country Night at the Elks game. It's coming Friday against the Bombers. Your chance to sing for your supper and a little bit more. Give me a ring now at 866-909-7771. Good luck. It's Clay Walker. This is the Windspeaker Radio Network.

0: 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For Chip at 89.9, 88.7 Red Deer. It's Tuesday with Sean. It's 8:42. Stand by. Request show's coming up. If there's a tune you want to hear, I can make it happen for you. Those deets on the way. First off, sing for your supper and a little bit more. Hello.
1: Good morning, Sean. How are you this morning?
0: Fantastic. How are you?
1: Oh, I don't know. I just heard you say we have to sing.
0: Who's this?
1: This is Lorette.
0: Lorette, you've got the words to Kenny and Dolly's Islands in the Stream all ready to go, do you?
1: Yes, I do.
0: Okay, it's Islands in the Stream. I'll be Kenny and you be Dolly.
1: Oh, great.
0: As soon as I'm done, you take over.
1: Okay.
0: Baby, when I met you, there was peace unknown. I set out to get you with a fine-tooth comb.
1: I was walking inside. Baby, there was something going on. That's funny, isn't it?
0: We're not going on tour anytime soon, my friend.
1: What has happened is I played the lyrics and I didn't go back to the beginning. So it's my fault.
0: Maybe we can play some senior centers or something one year.
1: Hey, I'm into that. I'll probably win there.
0: There you go. Well, congratulations, the Elks and the Bombers, Friday night at Commonwealth. I got four tickets for you, four popcorns, four small pops, and a $25 GC for Mr. Mike's Steakhouse Casual.
1: Oh, my lordy, we're going in style. Islands in the Stream, that is what we are.
0: All the way to the football game.
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3: Hey, it's Joanna Luna here, coming to you from Lethbridge for this year's Whoop Up Days. I'm going to be part of this amazing annual parade, and it is exciting. A couple more minutes until the community cruiser shows off and gives away some swag, and it's exciting because Whoop Up Days is an incredible event here. 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

0: 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Request shows on the way. It's 8:57 with Sean. We've been talking about purging. Did a bit of a purge on the weekend. Coffee mugs. Yeah. The Tupperware. You open the cupboard. Bah, it all just falls. So Nick had enough. She's like, you know what? That's it. You deal with yard stuff. I'll deal with this. And now the kitchen is just, wow. The clutter is gone. What do you need to purge?
1: When we moved into this house, before we left the other place, we had packed up all kinds of coffee mugs that we didn't use.
0: Yeah.
1: We had tons of them. So we figured, well, that's okay. The boys will want coffee mugs, I'm sure, so we'll hang on to them.
0: Sure.
1: Okay, 8 years later...
0: You still got them.
1: That box is still in the basement. However, we now have another shelf full of new coffee mugs.
0: You know what I'm looking at starting? You've seen the little tiny libraries on people's front lawns. How about a mug exchange? People can come by, grab a new mug, put a mug. I think it'd be a great idea.
1: Well, as long as they clean them first, it's a good idea.

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0: Radio Network is underway with Dan Seals and Bob. That's for Julie. And it's Sean. Here we go. Nothing but your favorite tunes for the full hour. A few ways to get a hold of me. You should probably write these down. Maybe I'm on your phone or something. 866-909-7771. You can text or call. 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What can I play for you?
1: Oh, what was, I had it in my head earlier. I haven't heard it for a while. Oh, come on, Kareem.
0: I love when things are in my head and then all of a sudden they're gone from my head.
1: They were. Oh, my gosh. And it was a good one because it was an old, I'm singing it.
0: You're singing it in your head.
1: In my head.
0: Yeah, but that's where the problem is. Everything goes away.
1: Don't know what. It's come over you. I found someone who... Don't make my brown eyes
0: blue. There it is! She got there!

0: A request from the text line, brand spanking new from Dallas Alexander. It's called Slow Boil. This is the Wind Speaker Radio Network, and it's Sean. Hello.
1: Good morning, Sean. It's Brenda.
0: Hello. It's Tuesday. It's request show day. What do you need to hear?
1: I would like to hear Feed Jake by the Pirates of the Mississippi.
0: Oh, what a great song.
1: And video.
0: Oh, is the video really? You know, I don't know if I've ever seen it.
1: Oh, the video is so good.
0: Oh, is it a rip your heart out kind of video?
1: Oh, yeah.
0: Oh, jeez. Yeah, I don't need that.
1: Actually, maybe not. I don't remember. I just remember the dog was really cute.
0: Well, you see, and you can't go wrong with a cute dog.
1: Yeah.

0: morning.
1: And how are you?
0: Well, it's Tuesday.
1: Yes, it is. Request show day. What song do you need to hear?
0: Some Beach.
1: By the one and only Blake Shelton.
0: You got it.
1: You got it.

0: 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Born to be blue, it's the Judds on the Windspeaker Radio Network. Edmonton at 98.5, 88.1 in Calgary. It's Tuesday with Sean, 925. Okay, let's take a break. We'll be back with Big Mike Callan next.
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0: Good morning, my friend.
1: There she is. Rita, how are you?
0: I'm getting better.
1: That a girl.
0: Yeah.
1: How was your weekend?
0: Not too bad. I went to for 3 days.
1: Oh, and how was it?
0: At least I got lots of my friends and my sisters and my relations came down from
1: Nice. So you got to hang out with family for a little while.
0: Yeah.
1: Was there lots of hugs? Lots of hugs, I bet.
0: Yeah, it was real nice.
1: That's awesome. So glad to hear that. Surrounded by love. That's a good thing.
0: Yeah.
1: What do you want to hear today, my friend?
0: I like to hear that nice put-together band.

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0: A song for Lorette. It's Aaron Tippin. Whole lot of love on the line. This is the Windspeaker Radio Network. In Grand Prairie at 105.7, 103.5 in Lethbridge. It's Tuesday with Sean. It's 9:39. I have to say happy birthday to Corey Nordstrom. Happy 36 today, buddy. Looking sharp. And Tammy, your request for George Strait's Troubadour is coming up next.
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0: Good morning, Sean.
1: Delia, happy Tuesday. What's happening?
0: Thank you. Not much windy. I don't know. It's going to have blue sky, so I don't know.
1: Walk outside, make a mess of your hair, come back inside, and do it all over again.
0: Yep, that's right. It's one of those days.
1: It's a great day to wear a hat.
0: Yeah. But I don't like wearing hats. It makes me sweat in my head.
1: And then you get that ring around your hair, too.
0: Yeah, that's right.
1: Or maybe we could start a new trend. Maybe that's a good look all of a sudden. Who can tell anymore?
0: You never know. Yeah, it changes all the time anyway.
1: What do you need to hear today?
0: Do you have a song called How Beautiful Heaven Must Be?

0: Hi, could I hear Picture in a Frame by Mo Bandy?
1: Sure you can. Who's this?
0: Sylvia.
1: Sylvia, where are you calling from?
0: Bashaw.
1: And how are things in Bashaw today?
0: Well, quiet so far.
1: That's a good thing, isn't it? I'm a big quiet fan.
0: Yeah. No, it's going to be a beautiful day, so that's nice.
1: Get outside and enjoy.
0: Exactly.

0: picture in a frame. It's Sean, just about done for this Tuesday edition of the Request Show. We do it again on Thursday if I didn't get to your tune. My apologies. We run out of time eventually. From the text line, can I hear Cafe on the Corner by Sawyer Brown for all the farmers that are struggling this year? You bet. In just a minute. First.
1: Hey, Sean.
0: Hey, George and GP. How you doing, buddy?
1: Not too bad. How are you been doing?
0: Yeah, not too bad.
1: That's good to hear.
0: Yeah. What do you need to hear today, bud?
1: I wanted to request a song to Cara Quinn-Deepin, going out to my wife. It's our anniversary song.
0: Oh, what's your wife's name?
1: Cindy Gray.

0: Here's your latest national Indigenous news on the Windspeaker Radio Network. I'm Brooklyn Britton. An Alberta chief is calling for more respect from the provincial government after its Indigenous Relations Minister missed a marquee event commemorating the 150th anniversary of the signing of Treaty 6 on Monday. Joey Pete, the Grand Chief of the Confederacy of Treaty 6 First Nations, told reporters at Edmonton City Hall that the lack of representation from Premier Danielle Smith's government says a lot. He said if we want true reconciliation, it's time that they, quote, need to come and sit at the table with us and understand treaty and respect us and stop pushing us aside. Yesterday, the 150th celebration event hosted by the City of Edmonton and Mayor Andrew Neck saw Indigenous leaders and elders participate in ceremonies, drumming, dancing, and the raising of the Treaty 6 flag at Churchill Square. NAC also issued a proclamation for Treaty 6 Recognition Day in Edmonton. Alberta Indigenous Relations Minister Rajan Sahin's office said in a statement that she was away but committed to maintaining strong relationships. Sahin's press secretary, Kara Folk, said the 150th anniversary is a significant milestone and a time to reflect on history while also looking ahead. Folk said the minister will continue to engage with Treaty 6 First Nations and Indigenous leaders as this important anniversary is commemorated, Folk said. The 150th celebration treaty event is the first of many planned in Edmonton throughout the week to mark the anniversary, including a reenactment of the treaty signing. More commemoration events are scheduled to take place this weekend at Fort Carleton in Saskatchewan. According to National Chief Cindy Woodhouse Nepinak, more than 30,000 First Nations children who were removed from their homes have now received compensation through the First Nations Child and Family Services and Jordan's Principal Settlement. Over $1.2 billion has been provided in compensation to eligible claimants, marking an important milestone in one of Canada's largest class action settlements. The claims period remains open for removed child class and removed child family claimants. Claims can be submitted online, by mail, or fax. Each claim is individually reviewed to ensure that every claimant has the opportunity to have their claim assessed. Those who may be eligible for compensation under the removed child and family class include First Nations individuals who were removed from their homes as children between April 1st of 1991 and March 31st of 2022. They should visit fnchildclaims.ca. Métis artist Bonnie Saunders has contributed to the Royal Canadian Legion's 100th anniversary with a special piece that reflects the national organization's dedication to service, sacrifice, advocacy, and community. She designed a plate that uses the Legion's historic and modern badges to form the zeros in 100, with images making up the number one. Integrated into the artwork are representations of wartime service, nursing support, military branches, the policing service, modern members, and veterans. For more than 20 years, Saunders has been creating tributes and keepsakes for government bodies. She reaches out to them when there is a special occasion approaching. As part of Saunders' commitment to the individuals she creates the keepsakes for, a portion of each sale of a plate is donated to various causes, including the Support Our Troops Fund and the RCMP Foundation. That is your latest national Indigenous news.
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4: Jim Cardinal and Chikasun, ne hiwe win no motorape maps kutama. 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Last week, nyamba peguin. I was all by myself last week. Told you guys some stories of my young days. Mago ten we tap make on a skagi skak. Today, my wife is sitting next to me. Oh, maga.
5: You put your big Scott Swainsey last week.
4: Yes, I did.
5: Evelyn Steinhauer is Nian Siga, son, that I'm Scott now, a seminar not.
4: Oh, Maga, I missed you last week, by the way, honey. I love sitting next to you and telling you and telling stories with you, you know. Today, today we'll talk about, today kamam skuteno means today we'll talk about a family manoma, you know, how good it is to see family. Like, you know, I haven't seen my son Ryan in a long time, like to do anything with him, you know. And last weekend, McMurray utega katutea, when we were in McMurray last weekend, and epewitsmi tsungwea, they came and eat with us, you know, him and Shauna, and I just loved it, you know, and I really enjoyed it. We went for lunch, and we stayed there over 3 hours, you know, just to catch up and talk about everything and talk about anything, talk about nothing. You know, we were just visiting. It was so heartfelt to hear. Emio Matsuyan, Emieta Manea, Iwahin Gusizuitapmak, Kuichachamustawak, you know, to be able to sit next to my son and tell the stories. Kiwai Mikiaktikian, what do you think?
5: Now I can't even say the words. Yeah, it was great that the restaurant wasn't busy, and the waitress was really good to us.
4: So yeah, tapwe.
5: I think that really helped. And Pitagutiwista, my sister-in-law, your sister Lorraine.
4: Oh, I see her all the time.
5: We don't get to see her as much now with her arthritis. She doesn't go out that much, right?
4: Tapwe.
5: Memphis Pitaguti, the
4: my grandson.
5: It was really nice to visit. We used to go to Fort McMurray, Fort Mackay more often, but, you know, it's been a little while since I went. You and Kesley maybe traveled more often than I did, but yeah, it was very nice.
4: Yeah, I really enjoyed it. They got to talk about, you know, things growing up, like he was talking about when he left, he was 16. To come and live with me. I didn't know he never told his mom. You know, he told me he could go. I phoned him, and I said, Dad, I want to come move in with you. And I said, you tweet mama. Do not tell. I asked him if his mom, it was okay with his mom. He said, yes. And he said, then I picked him up because his mom was working. He had to skate. I picked him up. I brought him. Then that's when, it's got his own, he didn't tell his mom. His mom's still kind of mad at him today, he said, eh? 30 years later, he finally told me that he never told his mom. But he's asked me if he could come live with me. I said, yes. And I said, is it okay with your mom? He said, yeah, my mom said it's okay. It was a school break, right?
5: Oh.
4: And then he started school the following fall. He started school in Fort McMurray.
5: And he stayed in Fort McMurray since then?
4: Yeah, he's been in McMurray since then, yeah.
5: Hmm.
4: He was born and raised in Fort McMurray the first 12 years or something. And then he left for four or five years. And that's when he wanted to come back. And he's been there since. And you know, and he said his mom is still kind of mad at him, doesn't really talk to him about what he did back then. Oh, time to forgive him. Poor guy, you know.
5: Well, it's good you finally know.
4: Yeah, I didn't know him. You know, and I never knew that he didn't tell his mom, so he packed his clothes. And I went and got him when I picked him up when the mom was at work, and I drove back. And you know, I just got off night shift. I remember that I was working overtime. My last day, I remember that it's like yesterday, you know. And, I think it was that was the time we were coming back from Red Deer. They're going to have to buy Wasat now. Like, train was running back in them days still.
5: Mm-hmm.
4: There was be a train. I didn't see the train coming. I kind of, like, fell asleep when I was driving. It's a good thing like Ryan was there with me. And we almost hit that train that time. I remember that. He hollered at me, Dad, stop the train. I remember that just like yesterday. And because I never slept. I went and picked them up, made a round trip after 12 hours of night shift. And you know, with that, Manahea, you know, I don't spend much time with them since I moved away from Fort McMurray. Mm-hmm. We used to play ball together all the time. You know, me and my kids, Ryan, played with Ryan, Shelley, and Virgil. You know, we always played together. And then when I moved away, then we kind of drifted apart a little bit, right? You know, is there anything you want to add to that?
5: Yeah, it was, I just want to say it was nice to go to Fort McMurray. Ektaman miwitin kanto gyugiak magaman taimitin. The drive.
4: Yeah.
5: You know, when we're going, it's not bad, but kapi gyugiak mana, like on a Sunday or, you know, after you've played. Kyugan, yeah. I man kapi. Kapigi week.
4: Yeah, definitely.
5: It seems like the trip is so hard, so brutal, and yet we stop a few times to cut, you know, cut out some of the fatigue.
4: Yeah.
5: But yeah, I don't know. Just this last trip was really, really hard for me. Pito mi negoi ga gimwak, you know, on the way back. Did it even hit rain?
4: Going that way, I think we had rain. We had one spot coming back, and it always, but it wasn't that bad. Uh-huh. And it rained when we got to Lac La Biche. Yeah, that was a brutal one because the roads were so, like the middle was just full of water because it had just rained. And yeah, but it was worth the family trip. And I want to thank also, you know, Fort McKay for having us, nicely put together band. And, you know, I got some, I got a text yesterday and people thanking me that I sent them the song. And Dolores, you know, told his son Tyler that I dedicated a song for him. So he texted me to thank me. He wasn't there.

0: Oh my God, we're back. We're back. That's Amina. And we took a piazza away, huh? And I said something just before I was kind of in a hurry. I guess we were running out of time when I spoke about Dolores. And I said his son, you know. No, I meant her son.
1: You know, though, that that's a normal mistake for people who speak Cree, right?
0: Yeah,
1: that way. Because in our language, we don't have a he or a she.
0: Yeah, that way.
1: And that's how come, you know, right now, if you notice, people are putting pronouns, like, in their signature blocks in their emails.
0: Uh-huh.
1: Like, whether they identify as he or she or they or them. But, Keanu, you know, we because if you're a first language speaker, you don't really pay attention to that.
0: Tapwe.
1: So I don't identify as any of those, right?
0: Tapwe.
1: I don't, when we were encouraged at the university to put our pronouns, I didn't put anything because Keanu, Kanihioyak, we don't put those pronouns.
0: Tapwe.
1: In, right? And it's a common mistake. You'll often hear old people say he or she when it's, you know, quite the opposite.
0: Yeah.
1: Yeah, so that's I think it's a normal thing for Cree speakers. But Kiwi, you were just in a little bit of a hurry. But but I honestly, nima mama nixig he speaks Skoista. Askomana, you know, you would correct her, and then after a while, you stop correcting.
0: Yeah, and we stamana. My uncles used to speak the same way, you know.
1: Mm-hmm.
0: You know, and like if they see a woman, they say, "I saw him there."
1: Mm-hmm.
0: You know. And there was never, you know, just and you automatically understood what they were talking about, mm-hmm. you know,
1: and you never really corrected anyone.
0: No, never corrected anyone. So that's a lesson on its own, Kiap. It's still alive in our language, right?
1: Mm-hmm.
0: You know, and that's great, Manix. He said when a lot of our stuff that's still living in our language, you know, and it's always great to know Kiap itip matsimaga. You know, Pixcono. So, because we always did that. And I remember that. Thank you for that, honey. Thank you for, you know, kind of bringing that up. And I just wanted to apologize

0: first, but now I won't, you know, for saying that. Mm-hmm. Now we know, like, you know, just, it wasn't a mistake. It was something that was just done in our language.
1: Yeah, I was thinking, me na Fort Mackay kai tutia kekta kiweka pai miwitin ma nekta kan wap mak these bands, right, when they're playing.
0: Yeah.
1: Such good songs. I could sit for days in gisk sen piagwao Fort McMurray kai tutia kai I was sitting with Trudy.
0: Fall Festival.
1: Yeah, Fall Festival. This was probably in about
0: 5-6 years ago, yeah.
1: 2019. I think it was the last time I took sabbatical.
0: Yeah.
1: For 3 days, because that time they had like three different, like they had band after band for 3 days, right?
0: Yeah.
1: 2 or 3 days. And I could just sit there all the time. Pitos magi gumana, you know, it's hard to sit in one place. Nisto kusimno in utimitawit.
0: Yeah.
1: Guman in Tonawak. All day long, but you ask Oman, you have to go check on her, right?
0: Yeah.
1: And I know this, when we were in Fort Mackay, I told her, and I think she misunderstood me, because I said, you have to check in. She thought that I was going to go check in with her, but I told her, I can't go check in with you, and I don't know where you are, but you need to come and check in with me. Yeah, and yeah, so I think that's, it's a good lesson too for her to think about how she needs to respond when she's, or how she needs to come back and check in with us, right?
0: Yeah, you know,
1: when we're traveling.
0: Top
1: yeah,
0: way.
1: But the music was good, the food was good, just really nice to visit with people.
0: Talent show was good.
1: Yeah, it was nice to visit with people.
0: And Lorraine took we up Mick, you know, and you know, Maddie won that Oiler thing there, and Emmy Tegon, ma. All I said was my favorite team, Oilers, and she gave it to me. And I just want to say, you know, like, the other thing, Monica, Simno Manao, our granddaughter, you know, like, she always enjoys to play. But I don't worry about her too much when she's around Rory's son, because he kind of looks after her, you know, and he doesn't leave her behind. They play good together, eh? Mm-hmm. And that's what I like about it. You know, at least he's always with her. He's a year older than her, I think.
1: Mm-hmm.
0: You know,
1: and
0: he kind of looks after her like a little sister. You know, and I feel good about that. So I see him. I know she's somewhere close, and they're always running. And it was good. And I meet these there. You know, I want to thank. I talked about this a little bit. How good the bands were. You know, like they were great. You know, the Midnight Thunder, great band, and Patrick Kelly, a great singer, and you know, of course, Gerald North Country Rock. Gerald's been. You know, I've been listening to him sing for years, and is still a great singer, and he's always got the right type of music to motivate the people, right?
1: Mm-hmm.
0: You know, he's been at it for such a long time, and Real is lead guitar player. He's a good player, but you know, Rory did so good. He sounded so good. You know, I felt so comfortable out there. You know, even though we haven't played since June, the end of June, and we, you know, when I felt comfortable, we looked like we just played yesterday, and I really was comfortable with that. And I want to say Firestone was great, of course, as usual, you know, their usual way, and it was nice to listen to them, and it was all good bands. Firestone played the longest, and they played great music, and I want to thank Loretta for having us, and I want to thank Loretta for having such great lineup of music. Niun dihten, kiemaga.
1: Miuitin mi nekta ka mamu opia ka ekte ga gyugatu yak, right?
0: Yeah.
1: It was nice. It was really great this year to have Rory and Riel sit with us and just visit. But, you know, it's probably none of my business, but I just kept eavesdropping and listening to the conversations, which was really awesome. It was lots of good laughs.
0: Yeah, that's for sure. We sure had a lot of good laughs, you know. Mm-hmm. And I don't know what I said, something So I can't remember what I said, but I said something, and Rory said, well, we can't all be Jim Cardinals.
1: And then the
0: and
1: joke
0: we laughed
1: was,
0: it
1: well,
0: after
1: can't
0: that.
1: Be Rory.
0: And then something happens. We can't all be Rorys. And we were laughing with that, Riel. And I took Riel by off guard. I said to him, what was the name of that last band that just finished just before Firestone? And then he looks at me and says, which band? Which band? The band that just finished before Firestone. I said, who were they? I said to him, and then all of a sudden he caught on. It was them, right? He gave me a punch in the shoulder. It was really good. I'm out here in Alberta's best country, CFWE. Me awesome man ask when you just when we just talk, you know, whatever pops into our head. No plans. Here in Alberta's best country. Aye, aye.

0: Well, some of you know we're back for the last segment here in Alberta's best country. Agoma Nehewewin, Convo Cree, Nimyachimunan Mana, you know, Pukiwe Mamskuchasama, whatever popped into our mind was this round, because we really didn't prepare for anything really. I'm just looking forward to this weekend kicking old rodeo, you know, and there's a Vilna's having a show and shine. We still all the cars, and you're invited there. Free barbecue and a few other things happening. Oh my God, here in Alberta's best country. There's a lot of things happening this weekend, so don't go too far. And don't touch that dial. Andre Magan, can we ask him one little bit? It's your turn to talk a little bit.
1: Yeah, I was going to say, just going back to family, she's been with us now for 3 or 4 weeks. So her and her boyfriend and her baby, our chapon, you know, if you want to say the right word, the long way. But within the Cree context, when you have a great grandchild, you call them chapon or ntanskutapon, right?
0: Yeah.
1: And the word is the same for them as it is for us. So they would call me chapon and I would call them chapon.
0: Yeah.
1: So that's the way that we relate to our great grandchildren, right?
0: Right.
1: But Kusimnawa, or chapanawa, he's going to be 6 months old on the 24th.
0: Yeah.
1: And he's really changed so much, and it's so nice to see the change in him. Kayasma na kakya wigi mama wigiak, right?
0: So yeah, we used to live together.
1: We don't live that way really anymore. Maybe some people do, but we haven't had generations. So it's nice to have Kira living here with, and we get the privilege of watching little Rem grow up.
0: Yeah, that way.
1: In Imad's Papitigua. We've got him in a walker, and he's starting to move backwards a little bit. But it's so nice to see that big smile, and he was giggling today.
0: Yeah.
1: So, you know, to see the little changes every day is so amazing.
0: It's a gift.
1: Yeah, and I have 4 chapons. I don't get to see them all, but Askoman Pigyugiwak Yagane, right?
0: Yeah.
1: I really wish that I could see more of Taven's little girl.
0: I miss her. She's so cute. She's so cute.
1: But again, it's nice to have family around. Even though sometimes I feel like I'm the cook and the maid.
0: Not for breakfast.
1: Not for breakfast. Magapuga kaksipig yaganin. You gotta wash the dishes, honey.
0: Hi.
1: Igitim ganin maga.
0: Oh, this chance ka itakakita megon. Oh, that's funny.
1: Yeah, but that's what I was gonna mention, though. It's very nice that I'm able to spend time with family during this sabbatical, during my leave. And one of the things, though, that I find with my sabbatical, kiwik non pan, like the other morning, I woke up and it was 10 after 10, and all of a sudden I looked at my phone and he saw I was supposed to meet at 10 o'clock. Yeah, but I skia to skia napsis because I'm still working on research projects and I'm still working with my doctoral students, my master's students. So, I've been sleeping a lot. Pitomina ego, we putzmana, or not we putz, how do you say it, late?
0: Oh.
1: Can't even remember.
0: We go to bed late.
1: Yeah, we go to bed really late. And I'm not one that goes to bed late. As you know,
0: you never are, never do.
1: Got the scan man. I try to go to bed by 9:30, 10 o'clock, right?
0: Yeah, that's late. 10 o'clock is late for you.
1: 6 o'clock, I ask money. I went sky on. Got the scan. Maga, you know, there's days now that I have to travel, so I'll be back to those early times again.
0: Yeah, top way. So, like for me, I really enjoyed that too. You know, just having family around. You know, and that's a good thing, you know. And my girl, Manawa, you know, she had gone to stay with her mom for 1 week there. And Peggy went, she doesn't want to go. You know, she doesn't want to leave me. And she just wants to stay here. I think she had some kind of experience there that really, you know, I think she went and found out that being with Papa and Kukum is the best thing for her. You know, she went and found that out. I think New Indy did.
1: Well, when you have lots of siblings, it's hard to not to be in competition, right?
0: Yeah.
1: So it's nice to have her back. 1 week, baham kagispuitit.
0: Yeah.
1: Maga, you know, kapitagutit. She's a little bit more clingy.
0: Yeah, that's
1: her
0: for
1: papa.
0: Sure. Tafwe gonma. You know, so that's good. That's another family thing, manake asia. Kake, you know, we talked about that a little bit earlier, where, you know, we all used to live together. You know, my parents seen the grandkids grow up and, you know, with them, right? You know,
1: mm-hmm.
0: You know, and so we always had that, you know, so not today is a little bit different.
1: It's different. You know, when my kids were growing up, when my girls were growing up, Krista and Claudia, they spent a lot of time with their kukum, right?
0: Yeah.
1: And they have really good memories of their kukum, just like I have really good memories of my kukum.
0: Yeah.
1: And I think it's important for children to have those kind of memories.
0: Tapwe.
1: Yeah.
0: I think that's a good thing. You're taponic.
1: And the teachings, too, because you don't even know that you're imparting, you're passing on those teachings.
0: Tapwe.
1: Mm-hmm.
0: You know, and there are things that they see, you know, awasakmanoma, you know. Sometimes it's good for them to spend time with us. Mwais kim nikwano, we don't party, we don't do anything like that, right? You know?
1: Mm-hmm.
0: So that's kind of a good teaching there on its own.
1: I guess not, we're old. What's the guy?
0: Oh, he used to be a party horse.
1: It's Askoman and Montanitin, we talk like we're not old, but we are, you know. We don't have the same energy as we used to.
0: Tafwe. You know, and I was talking to one guy today, and I said to him, you know, in Dumachianchi, he used to be a guide. Are you going to do the guide this year? He says, no. He said, it's too hard on me. I'm 50 years old now, he said.
1: Oh, to be 50 again.
0: Yeah. And I said, okay. I said, right on. I said, my bones can't take it. And here I am, 75 in the Ajitanewa. And yeah, and I'm still okay. I'll never be a guide. But I'm still going to go hunt. Oh, here in Alberta's Best Country, CFWE, we run out of short of time, Agamina. I want to say thank you to each and every one of you that came to listen to us. Here are just the random stories. Random. Hi, hi.
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1: Hey, it's Joanna Luna here, coming to you from this year's Whoop Up Days here in Lethbridge. Let me just tell you, it's a fun day so far. We just wrapped up on their annual parade here in Lethbridge, and it was so beautiful. Lots of exciting people out there. Lethbridge, surrounding communities came out and about. But right now, I just got to tell you something pretty rad. You have time right now until 3 o'clock. You can actually enter in for free for this year's Whoop Up Days. That's right. It's exciting. 1 o'clock, I got to tell you, there's going to be a princess pageant, and also around 2 o'clock there's going to be Strakona Mountain Troop, and also 6 o'clock there's going to be a Whoop Up Days kickoff party and so much more. And you know what, for the kiddos, because just in time before they go back to school, there's so many incredible rides here, so many great treats here, from candy apple to cotton candy and so much more. This is this year's Whoop Up Days. It's Joanna Luna here in the CJWE Community Cruiser, powered by ATB Financial, for the latest news on Whoop Up Days. All you gotta do is head on down to their website, whoopupdays.ca.
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0: The Moccasin Telegraph on CJWE, Alberta's best country. Here's what's happening.
1: 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Mitch Zorn, Kelsey Kulik, and Cole Martin. 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
1: Hey, it's Joetta Luda here covering Whoop Up Days Day 1. It's about to start. All the fun, all the excitement from 12 to 3. The public gets in for free. That's right. I'm broadcasting live on location at Whoop Up Days at their amazing marketplace right now. And I got an amazing spokesperson right now. He's going to tell us everything to do with Whoop Up Days. I got Paul Kingsmith, the spokesperson. How you doing, Paul?
2: I am doing great, Joanna. How are you doing?
1: I'm doing fantastic. So tell us the breakdown. What's happening for today? Because it is fun already.
2: Yeah, this is where it all gets real and where it gets real fun real fast. So day one of Whoop Up Days, it all kicks off here at noon. Like you mentioned, free admission until 3 o'clock. So real accessible, making sure everybody can get in. Those who want to crash the gate and be the first on the rides and in the marketplace and seeing everything we have, they can get in. And then at 1 o'clock, we kick off right away with our 6K Satapi Princess Pageant. So that's sort of the unofficial kickoff of Whoop Up Days when that gets going. For the rest of the day, we have live music. We have a kickoff party in the beer garden starting at 6 o'clock tonight. So the midway is open, the rides are open, the food trucks are here. So it's a lot going on right off the get-go.
1: Can you hook us up with some cotton candy?
2: Absolutely. Cotton candy, corn dogs, our jumbo bites, which is probably the favorite treat on the midway and is also a fundraiser for the local baseball program. So you won't go hungry down here.
1: Paul, I want to know, what do you love? Because this is such an annual tradition for families here in Lethbridge and surrounding communities. What do you personally love about Whoop Up Days, Paul?
2: Oh, I just love the way that it showcases the entire community, that we showcase everything that's great about Lethbridge. You can come down and really get a snapshot of the city. You get a snapshot of our location on Blackfoot territory with our events that we coordinate with the Blackfoot Confederacy. So that's what I like, is that you can come down here all ages and you can find something that will represent this city and this community.
1: Thank you very much, Paul. That was Paul Kingsman, the spokesperson here with Whoop Up Days here. It's Joetta Luna, the CJWE Community Cruiser, powered by our friends, ATB Financial.

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1: Hey, it's Joanna Litta coming to you from Lethbridge, day one. The party has started already. Whoop Up Days, everything to do for you and your family to share an experience. Leave a lasting memory because it's a carnival. There's a market and so much more. Live entertainment. Gord Bamford himself is coming this Saturday. And to tell you all the details, I got the spokesperson, Paul Kingsmith. Paul, tell me a little more tonight. There's a kickoff party tonight. Tell our listeners a little more about that.
2: Yeah, Joanna, we are super excited about this. This is something we're doing for the first time, is inviting the public in, really giving that kickoff to Whoop Up Day. So we have live Western music, some really great artists, Blake Berglund, Belle Plaine, Carter Felker, who are playing tonight live on the Whoop Up Day stage. We have literally dozens and dozens of prizes donated by local companies that we're giving away tonight. There's a mechanical bowl, there's local marketplace vendors. We're creating a vibe here. We know it's a Tuesday, but that's no excuse. You can party on a Tuesday night. So we are excited to have that. It's free with the gate admission. So we want everybody to come down and join us.
1: Paul, it's like that good old saying, go big or go home, Texas style.
2: Exactly. And it doesn't matter. It's Tuesday night. We only have 5 days of Whoop Up Days. You might as well use them all.
1: Paul, I want to know a little more because Gord Bamford himself is performing on Saturday. Tell us a little more about the lineup. Who else is opening for him?
2: Yeah, we have a killer lineup on Saturday night for you country fans. Gord Bamford, living legend, 26, I think, CCMA wins or nominations. He's insane. We're so lucky to have him. But the supporting act is outstanding. Trevor Pan, who is a local legend down here in Lethbridge. We always love him. He hits the stage. He's opening up. Before him, we have Mariah Stokes, who just won the Alberta Country Music Award Album of the Year. An up and riser from Southern Alberta herself. And then a really, really great local artist, Luke James Bruce and the Ramblers, who he just played the parade this morning. He's going to be opening up the stage on Saturday. So a killer lineup there.
1: That is fantastic. Paul, can you reserve me a seat?
2: Absolutely. Wherever you want to go, Joanna, we've got you.
1: Absolutely. I'm so excited. It's Joanna Litta coming to you live on location from this year's Whoop Up Days in Lethbridge in the CJWE Community Cruiser, powered by our friends, ATB Financial.
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paper cracked and men started crying. Miners were praying and hearts beat fast, and everybody thought that they'd breathed their last except John. Through the dust and the smoke of this man-made hell walked a giant of a man.

they never reopened that worthless pit. They just placed a marble stand in front of it. These few words are written on that stand. 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Big John.

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1: Hey, it's Joanna Litta here, coming to you from day one whoop-up days here in Lethbridge. So excited here. Let me just tell you, it's a family fun event. You can get in free. Hurry, you still got some time until 3 o'clock to get in free. It is exciting because it's a carnival that you shouldn't miss, and I'm here broadcasting at the Marketplace. I want you to come swing by and say hi because I'm going to give away some swag until 2 o'clock. And right now, I got a lovely ambassador. I got Matthew. He's with Direct Energy. I want to know, what do you personally love about Whoop Up Days?
2: Whoop Up Days is a great event. There's so many people around, great food, great carnivals, great rides. You can't go wrong on a beautiful day like today.
1: So Matthew, you and your girlfriend have come to this event so many years. What's the tradition? 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What makes this unique from the rest?
2: The Ferris wheels and all the food that you can't get anywhere else.
1: Thank you very much, Matthew. Matthew said it. Come on down. The food, the excitement. It's Joanna Litta here in the CJWE Community Cruiser powered by ATV Financial. 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

0: Here's your latest national Indigenous news on the Windspeaker Radio Network. I'm Brooklyn Britton. An Alberta chief is calling for more respect from the provincial government after its Indigenous Relations Minister missed a marquee event commemorating the 150th anniversary of the signing of Treaty 6 on Monday. Joey Pete, the Grand Chief of the Confederacy of Treaty 6 First Nations, told reporters at Edmonton City Hall that the lack of representation from Premier Danielle Smith's government says a lot. He said if we want true reconciliation, it's time that they, quote, need to come and sit at the table with us and understand treaty and respect us and stop pushing us aside. Yesterday, the 150th celebration event hosted by the City of Edmonton and Mayor Andrew Neck saw Indigenous leaders and elders participate in ceremonies, drumming, dancing, and the raising of the Treaty 6 flag at Churchill Square. NAC also issued a proclamation for Treaty 6 Recognition Day in Edmonton. Alberta Indigenous Relations Minister Rajan Sahin's office said in a statement that she was away but committed to maintaining strong relationships. Sahin's press secretary, Kara Folk, said the 150th anniversary is a significant milestone and a time to reflect on history while also looking ahead. Folk said the minister will continue to engage with Treaty 6 First Nations and Indigenous leaders as this important anniversary is commemorated, Folk said. The 150th celebration treaty event is the first of many planned in Edmonton throughout the week to mark the anniversary, including a reenactment of the treaty signing. More commemoration events are scheduled to take place this weekend at Fort Carleton in Saskatchewan. According to National Chief Cindy Woodhouse Nepinak, more than 30,000 First Nations children who were removed from their homes have now received compensation through the First Nations Child and Family Services and Jordan's Principal Settlement. Over $1.2 billion has been provided in compensation to eligible claimants, marking an important milestone in one of Canada's largest class action settlements. The claims period remains open for removed child class and removed child family claimants. Claims can be submitted online, by mail, or fax. Each claim is individually reviewed to ensure that every claimant has the opportunity to have their claim assessed. Those who may be eligible for compensation under the removed child and family class include First Nations individuals who were removed from their homes as children between April 1st of 1991 and March 31st of 2022. They should visit fnchildclaims.ca. Métis artist Bonnie Saunders has contributed to the Royal Canadian Legion's 100th anniversary with a special piece that reflects the national organization's dedication to service, sacrifice, advocacy, and community. She designed a plate that uses the Legion's historic and modern badges to form the zeros in 100, with images making up the number one. Integrated into the artwork are representations of wartime service, nursing support, military branches, the policing service, modern members, and veterans. For more than 20 years, Saunders has been creating tributes and keepsakes for government bodies. She reaches out to them when there is a special occasion approaching. As part of Saunders' commitment to the individuals she creates the keepsakes for, a portion of each sale of a plate is donated to various causes, including the Support Our Troops Fund and the RCMP Foundation. That is your latest National Indigenous News.
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1: Hey, so it's day one for Whoop Up Days. The excitement has started already, and I'm here broadcasting live at the Marketplace. Joining me is an avid lover of Whoop Up Days. I got Richard. Richard, what do you love about this year's event?
2: Well, so far, just checking it out, seeing what's here, and see what's here.
1: I want to know, Richard, out of everything here, because Whoop Up Days is such a traditional event here in Lethbridge. You've made this an annual event yourself. What is it? What makes this place so special?
2: Just people are happy and get along and everybody's good.
1: And the food, Richard. Are you excited for the food?
2: Yeah, we'll find out.
1: Absolutely. You got to check it out. Find out, because Whoop Up Days is happening day one today, running until this Sunday. And you know what I'm looking forward for? The live performance from Canadian sensation, country sensation, Gord Bamford this Saturday. Come check it out for yourself. I'm going to be here broadcasting until 2 o'clock right here in the CJWE Community Cruiser, powered by our friends ATB Financial.
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1: Hey, it's Joanna Luna here, coming to you from Whoop Up Days, day one. The party has started. I don't know if you know this, but this is an event that you shouldn't miss. It's one of Southern Alberta's longest running and most beloved summer traditions, and today is day one, running until August the 22nd, this Saturday. Hurry, you still got some time to get your pass, because I don't know if I told you earlier in my broadcast, you can get in for free until 3 o'clock, so hurry. Come swing by and check it out, because you can explore and see what the fuss is all about here. You can go to the carnival, go on some rides, try some delicious food, and so much more. It's Joanna Luna here in the CJWE Community Cruiser, powered by ATB. And come swing by our booth here at the Marketplace at the Whoop Up Days Day 1.
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playing the music you know and love. 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Shinezu nahea nauts eje edila nits igonde erato. 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

Joe Nichols, sunny and 75 at 208 on CJWE. Thanks for joining us out of Calgary at 88.1, Lethbridge at 103.5, and out of Medicine Hat at 106.3. My name is Sarah Scott. Happy Tuesday. Bobby Wills is coming up, but right now it is Vince Gill, What the Cowgirls Do.

Ne hem winchester doing up ne nangu do kamko ne narp tam ne dance. Sahna sahna ta samaji CJWE ne yo tabinet ahiabi anchitoka ekia bizets.

0: have already been thinking about fall, the Farmer's Almanac says we've got some warm weather ahead. There's Morgan Wallen, been by now on CJWE. So according to the Farmer's Almanac, the prairies are expected to stay hot and sunny through the rest of this week. But then we're going to start to see some showers and cooler temperatures move in for next week and the end of the month. But September, we already have predictions for what it is going to look like from those guys. September is going to start warm. It's going to be very mild, and it's going to be expected to be warm for the first half of the month, followed by a bit of a cooler, wetter stretch, but still warmer than normal. Now, the bigger picture here is that the Farmer's Almanac is calling for a warmer than normal fall across the southern prairies, with October potentially seeing the biggest temperature difference from the average. So I'm assuming it's also going to be a very nice October as well. So there is a bit of your fall forecast outlook for you.
1: Me ATB is the boy of Stockbomopi. Manstecka Mopi, Nidesa in a good stop. Can a pistol, Gexapoch, Sadea, Gexapoch, Pistols escape, Awania, Ake, Akok, the boy was a dragon sugarpi. 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

Well, a person that we can count on to represent Canada great during Eurovision is Shawnee Kish. Yep, she is looking to be a part of that massive music show. And I think that she's going to be amazing at it. So good luck on her application. Here she is right now on CJWE. It is Ride at Dawn.

0: Proudly broadcasting throughout southern Alberta, we are CJWE. Good afternoon. I hope you're having a wonderful day. So back in June, we had a great time at the Siksika Nation Fair. It was wonderful. Ben came back to the studio just raving about the events that he got to go to. So next year, they're already planning, which is super fun. So Siksika Nation Fair 2027. Heck yes, let's go to it. Now, they want to hear from you, though. What can make it better? What can they do to make it better? And what would you like to see? So they have a survey that has been extended to September 8th. They want to hear from you. What did you enjoy? How can they make the Siksika Nation Fair 2027 even better? And your feedback is definitely more than welcome. I mean, it is such a great event. I don't think we need to change too much, of course, because it's awesome as it is. But if you want to see some change, your chance is now available at SiksikaNationFair.com.
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White, the last time on CJWE. Thanks for joining us. It is 2:45 on this August 18th. We've got Chris Cagle for you. My Life's Been a Country Song on CJWE.

little Garth Brooks on this Tuesday afternoon. Two pina coladas on CJWE, Southern Alberta's best country. Thanks for joining us. My name is Sarah Scott. I hope you're having the most wonderful day. The weather is sure lovely this afternoon. It's McCoy Moore for Get We Ever Met on CJWE.

0: Zach, John King, and Brooks and Dunn with Way to Go on CJWE. Indigenous screenwriters, here is something cool for you. Applications are now open for the Right Over Here Indigenous Futurism at the Banff Center. So the residency is helping Indigenous writers like yourself to develop works for film and TV through workshops, one-on-one feedback, networking, and dedicated studio space. So great. Now, if you are a writer, you can apply, and you should apply. Now, you can do it individually or with a collaborator, and you must have a current project in progress. So if you do, and you would like support with it, and you would like for more people to learn about it and see it, this may just be the place for you to apply. It sounds great. So if you are looking for this, applicants must be 18 or older, with domestic and international applications welcome, of course, but just saying, head over to the Banff Center website for eligibility and application details. That is through the Banff Center. So get in on this. It looks really cool.
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0: CJWE, and if you love learning about really cool Indigenous people from across Canada, you gotta join us for Voices of Our People every Thursday right here on CJWE at 10 a.m. on the dot. To catch up on episodes that we've previously played, for example, with Shawnee Kish last week, you can visit CJWE.ca. 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
1: He's a ranch hand and a pinch man, hotter than the red on the cattle brand. Cause she's a gold digger with a quick trigger, a cast iron skillet swinging lid

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0: Straight, she'll leave you with a smile on CJWE. It is 3:32. Good afternoon. If you're looking for something to do this weekend that is family friendly and in Southern Alberta, the Sunset Drive-In in High River has a great lineup on Friday night. And the double feature is the Lego Batman movie. Heck yes, I'm Batman. I had to every time I hear that. Anyways, and then Batman Returns. Then on Saturday, it's Dodgeball and Major League. Two great sports movies right there. Now, the weather forecast for both evenings is looking pretty clear and pretty warm. So it looks like it is going to be a great weekend for the camp chairs, the air mattresses, the sleeping bags, all the pillows in the back of your truck or in the back of your vehicle to get comfortable with. And it's only $40 per car. So no matter how many people are in it, it's only $40. And the movies start at sunset. And all proceeds are going towards charity, which is even better. So you can purchase your advance tickets on the Sunset Drive-In website.
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2: 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Da'ah waginats. 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Da'ah waginats. I am sad. 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I am sad. 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

Thomas Rhett, Don't Want to Dance on Southern Alberta's Best Country. It is the third Wednesday of the month tomorrow, so join us for the latest in cattle country at 12:20 p.m. in the afternoon, of course. Riley Taylor on the way, but right now it is Robin Onlini with Tell You Everything on CJWE.

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0: Good afternoon. Here's your latest news across southern Alberta on CJWE. I'm Benjamin Jarrell. According to police, a person drowned in Banff National Park's Johnson Lake, marking the third confirmed drowning in the Bow Valley this year. According to an RCMP spokesperson, the body was recovered around 7 p.m., and the drowning is not being treated as suspicious. Parks Canada staff attended the incident and are currently working to release more information. Canmore police are also continuing to investigate the death of a 52-year-old Canmore man who was found in the Bow River Sunday morning. Lane closures are on the agenda for Airdrie residents as work begins on the new Yankee Valley sound wall. Drivers along Yankee Valley Boulevard can expect lane closures while the work is ongoing, and the city of Airdrie says closures will take place between 9 a.m. and 3 p.m. on different days. The city is marking the 18th and 19th of August as start dates and says the closures will continue until October 10th. Temporary road closures were also announced at Tanner Drive and East Lake Hill, which start tomorrow. A free community clothing event will be going down next week in High River. The Foothills Community Immigrant Services, along with community partners, is hosting and has been collecting gently used donations since July 20th. The event will take place at the Bob Snodgrass Recreation Complex on August 22nd from 10:30 a.m. to 2:30 p.m. The expo will also feature a magician, face painting, a resource fair, food vendors, and a variety of multicultural music and dance performances. In your CJWE Sports, the Lethbridge Sport Council has unveiled its new sport bank to the community Monday morning. The sport bank is located at 1401 28th Street North and will provide kids and adults the chance to pick up used sport gear at no cost. The executive director, Susan Iman, says the work wouldn't be possible without support from the city, My City Care, and hundreds of community donations. Fresh off of winning the British Columbia Hockey League Championship, the Brooks Bandits are making moves to solidify their front office. They announced they have extended head coach Dakota Mason, who led the team to the championship in his first season behind the bench. He guided the team to a regular season record of 37-11-6 and led the BCHL in goals scored with 253 regular season goals. That is your latest news and sports across southern Alberta. For the latest news, you can always visit cjwe.ca. We're taking a look at your southern Alberta weather next.
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0: CJWE Evening Weather. In Calgary, Sutina, and Airdrie tonight, partly cloudy with a low of 11. Sunny tomorrow with a high of 26. For Lethbridge, Pagani, Kainai, and Siksika Nation tonight, partly cloudy with rain and thunderstorm risks with a low of 11. Tomorrow, sunshine and a high of 29. For Medicine Hat and area tonight, thunderstorm risks with a low of 13. Tomorrow, sunny with a high of 30.
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his woman do a FaceTime with him during a concert while she was sick in bed. No, Kane Brown, you do not do that. No. Thanks for joining us. My name is Sarah. This is Southern Alberta's Best Country, CJWE. It is 4:11 and it's Sully Burrows right now with Waiting.

Russell Dickerson, Worth Your Wild on Southern Alberta's Best Country. We are CJWE, the Confluence Garden. Now, it was once the award-winning Fort Calgary Garden, brought back after unceremonious removals in 2018. But since the garden's return, it has been the spot for campers to learn about the medicine wheel and a place to grow medicines, fruits, and vegetables. So it is a very well-rounded garden. So the garden has already produced nearly 900 pounds of zucchini, carrots, potatoes, tomatoes, and started growing medicines like tobacco, sage, and

0: Sweetgrass in 2024. Now, only a year later, the Confluence partnered with the Alex Community Food Center, which provides access to food for struggling families. And the Confluence also hosts land-based teachings in its garden, namely the Urban Beekeeping Initiative. The Confluence garden is beautiful, it is well-kept, and it's full of really delicious fruits and vegetables and beautiful flowers and really good medicines. So Benjamin Giroux did a really good story about it and more about the urban beekeeping on our website, cjwe.ca, for you to check out.
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2: 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And the Station 5 Roundup is coming up in Didsbury. 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Mitch Zorn, Kelsey Kulik, and Cole Martin. 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

0: Black Hawk on CJWE. So throughout the day today, you may have heard the commercials about End the Silence. So this is a national movement dedicated to the mental health of Indigenous boys and young men that launches today, August 18th. So what this initiative is doing is it is aiming to foster more open conversations and encourage young people to seek support. Now, this is led by Kids Help Phone, and End the Silence is establishing an annual recognition day focused on the mental health needs of Indigenous boys and young men. So the initiative is seeking to raise awareness of the challenges this group faces while also promoting greater research and the development of culturally informed resources. So organizers are encouraging young people to take the first step towards seeking help. So if you are more interested in learning about End the Silence, we do have all the details for you on our website, cjwe.ca.
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But That's What I Like About You on Southern Alberta's Best Country, CJWE. Thanks for joining us out of Calgary at 88.1, Lethbridge at 103.5, and out of Medicine Hat at 106.3. Benjamin Giroux has your news, your sports, and weather on the way. But right now it is Jason Alton.

0: afternoon. Here's your latest news across southern Alberta on CJWE. I'm Benjamin Jarrell. According to police, a person drowned in Banff National Park's Johnson Lake, marking the third confirmed drowning in the Bow Valley this year. According to an RCMP spokesperson, the body was recovered around 7 p.m., and the drowning is not being treated as suspicious. Parks Canada staff attended the incident and are currently working to release more information. Canmore police are also continuing to investigate the death of a 52-year-old Canmore man who was found in the Bow River Sunday morning. Lane closures are on the agenda for Airdrie residents as work begins on the new Yankee Valley sound wall. Drivers along Yankee Valley Boulevard can expect lane closures while the work is ongoing, and the city of Airdrie says closures will take place between 9 a.m. and 3 p.m. on different days. The city is marking the 18th and 19th of August as start dates and says the closures will continue until October 10th. Temporary road closures were also announced at Tanner Drive and East Lake Hill, which start tomorrow. A free community clothing event will be going down next week in High River. The Foothills Community Immigrant Services, along with community partners, is hosting and has been collecting gently used donations since July 20th. The event will take place at the Bob Snodgrass Recreation Complex on August 22nd from 10:30 a.m. to 2:30 p.m. The expo will also feature a magician, face painting, a resource fair, food vendors, and a variety of multicultural music and dance performances. In your CJWE Sports, the Lethbridge Sport Council has unveiled its new sport bank to the community Monday morning. The sport bank is located at 1401 28th Street North and will provide kids and adults the chance to pick up used sport gear at no cost. The executive director, Susan Iman, says the work wouldn't be possible without support from the city, My City Care, and hundreds of community donations. Fresh off of winning the British Columbia Hockey League Championship, the Brooks Bandits are making moves to solidify their front office. They announced they have extended head coach Dakota Mason, who led the team to the championship in his first season behind the bench. He guided the team to a regular season record of 37-11-6 and led the BCHL in goals scored with 253 regular season goals. That is your latest news and sports across southern Alberta. For the latest news, you can always visit cjwe.ca. We're taking a look at your southern Alberta weather next.
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0: CJWE evening weather. In Calgary, Sutina, and Airdrie tonight, partly cloudy with a low of 11. Sunny tomorrow with a high of 26. For Lethbridge, Pagani, Kainai, and Siksika Nation tonight, partly cloudy with rain and thunderstorm risks with a low of 11. Tomorrow, sunshine and a high of 29. For Medicine Hat and area tonight, thunderstorm risks with a low of 13. Tomorrow, sunny with a high of 30.
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Thanks for joining us this afternoon on CJWE. There's the Washboard Union. My name is Sarah. It is 5:11. What a beautiful Tuesday. It is Chauncey Williams right now on CJWE with Saddle Up.

Thanks for joining us this afternoon on CJWE. There's Patty Loveless. You're invited to the grand opening of the Siksika Healing Lodge Recovery Community. The event is coming up next Wednesday, the 26th, 9:30, and the location is going to be the Healing Lodge. And you are warmly invited to join them for this event because it is a historic ribbon-cutting ceremony that is marking a very significant milestone in advancing healing, hope, culture and recovery for individuals, for families, and of course for communities. They would be honored to have you join them as they celebrate the opening of this very important new recovery community for the people of Siksika Nation and all Albertans.

0: So for more details on the grand opening of the Siksika Healing Lodge Recovery Community, please visit our community events page on cjwe.ca.
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0: Crystal Shawanda, Dawn of a New Day at 5:38 on CJWE. Heads up, if you are on the highways tomorrow, about 100 motorcycles will be rolling down the roads because it is the rolling barrage that is traveling eastbound on Highway 1 through Canmore, heading from Jasper and Hinton towards Okotoks. So you will see a whole bunch of motorcycles and they will be police escorted, and it could cause some brief traffic disruptions with on-ramps and a lane temporarily affected by it as well. So drivers on the Icefields Parkway, for example, they may also be pulled over to let the groups pass. So just a heads up if you're wondering what is going on at the Icefields Parkway. Now, the ride is raising awareness for PTSD among military, first responders, and police, and they are expected in Okotoks around 5:30 tomorrow, and they're going to head back through Canmore westbound on Thursday. So tomorrow, if you do see a really big group of motorcycles that are being escorted by police, it is the Rolling Barrage, and they are going to be going throughout Alberta to raise awareness for PTSD among first responders, military, and police. So just a heads up about that.
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6: Yo, Kiefer Collison here. It's time to end the silence. Today is End the Silence Day, and I'm calling on our entire community to step up. Indigenous boys and young men need to know we've got their backs when it comes to mental health. This is about breaking the stigma. It's about connecting our Indigenous brothers to resources that can support them no matter what they're going through. 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

missing me, missing you on CJWE. And I will miss you until I see you again tomorrow. Thank you for joining us today. My name is Sarah Scott. Have a wonderful rest of your Tuesday, and let's make it to the middle of the week together. Have a great night, and here is Tracy Lawrence with Sticks and Stones on CJWE.

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